Schlager. Wow, baby, that's what I like. Huh? But I what? Do I what? Well, I what? Can't never tell, baby. I might. But honey, you know what I like.

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The waves are crashing and the jellies afloat, and the flowers in the water surrounding.

0: 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No idea which have been written, which thoughts have just been read. Some light up the shadows, bringing life back to the dead. While all the maps keep changing, imagination led.
1: Whose mind is this?
0: Just tell me who.
1: Whose mind is this? No meaning coming through.
0: But the salt is in the chocolate, the silky sexy stain.

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If you please, just bring me back my good girl. If you please.

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I like my ice cream sundae with a little red cherry on top. 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